0: Rakan Ekspresi presents Buka Cerita. We want to welcome Mawada in the studio.
1: Thank you. Hi, hi.
0: You also engage with certain NGOs. Mm-hmm. Do you mind sharing?
1: Okay. One of yang memang I selalu ataupun actively join is Rose to Rose and also My Care. So from there pun, I think that's where I develop my confidence level, you know, my communication skills, I believe. Bila berjumpa dengan orang, you know, helping in navigating events, manage events, and ada tahun bila yang we are going for a humanitarian missions dekat Aceh, time tu baru gempa bumi, and also I involved in Freedom Flotilla Coalition in Italy. So again, I drew dekat boat tu. So I think that is my contributions lah yang kita boleh buat kan, because semua orang they can contribute in their own way, you know. Sometimes ada orang duit, sometimes ada orang masa, tenaga, or any, like for me macam arts ke ataupun anyway. So that's one thing. And also orang akan macam tengok I, dia kesian kat I. Tapi I think bila I involve dengan NGOs, with a communities, bila contoh macam I pergi Aceh tu kan, tolong orang susah, macam dia orang lagi susah kot. Like macam I setakat apa je, you know, simple je, but I still can go on with my life. And tapi bila kita involve with masyarakat, with NGOs, bila kita tengok orang lain yang lagi susah, that make us actually grateful, blessed.
2: Saksikan video penuh sekarang di YouTube Rakita. Ini Muktamad, presenting finalist top 15 Anugerah Lagu Indie 2025.

0: ever been.
1: Hey, hi. I'm Munga, and then Indigo was three people, together with Faris from Danger Disco, and then another guy called Rudy, who went on to found, to become a founder of Phono KL. So Phono KL is a very, very cool and very influential music venue. So they do more, eclectic and, underground music, So it's a listening bar. So still running today, yeah. And I'm now still DJing with my partner Faris from Danger Disco. So now we have a new group called Bad Habits, but that's not really new. Dah tiga tahun lah. So after pandemic, then we came back well. And I was like, wah, lama tak DJ lah, tangan gatal ni. So we started this thing called Bad Habits lah. And then, so far so good. I think it's through DJing and through Twilight Action Girl, I really made a lot of lifelong friends and dapat network with like the entire local scene. It was through DJing that I met all the so-called people that actually make an impact later on my life. You know, whether it's through work, whether it's become personal friends, you know. So the Twilight Action Girl and the community is really like family lah. You know, so it was through that, and later on through DJing, that's where I met a lot of people. You know, some of the people that I work with, or some of the people yang until now also are friends. You know, it really, how you say, make a really huge impact. Kalau if I didn't become a DJ, I would probably never met all these people and never maybe made all these connections. You know, so I'm really happy and grateful for this lah. You know, because it was something that started up doing for the love of it. You know, we didn't harap lah nak jadi testo ke or whatsoever. You know, but it was through that then. Suddenly become like, oh, okay, you know, we managed to like play in big festivals, you know, in Malaysia, playing to 5,000-10,000 people, you know. Those are the kind of things that we never thought, imagine. I would never imagine.
2: Saksikan video penuh sekarang di

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0: Yo.
2: Alright, sihat dah Francis?
1: Sihat. 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
2: Alhamdulillah.
1: Thanks for having me though.
2: Yeah, okay. Seorang rapper, seorang b-boy punya crew,
0: yep.
2: Termasuk juga suka buat 1000 push up every day except for Sunday. Okay, so kata juga tengah into this gravity, into juga DJ. Oh, Four Elements, you siapa eh?
1: Betul.
2: Menghayati semua.
1: Love to explore.
2: Okay.
1: Yes.
2: Alright, so empat-empat ni yang you rasa you punya core lah, minat yang paling suka sekali.
1: I am very into especially duo, which is rap and breaking.
2: Okay.
1: But I think rap is always on my top.
2: Oh.
1: Yeah, rap is always the one.
0: Alright, buat yang tak kenal Francis Roman ni, just like, you know, a quick introduction. Francis Roman adalah seorang penyanyi rap and also penulis lagu yang berbangsa Cina Malaysia, yang tampil sangat-sangat unik dekat dalam gelanggang hip-hop Malaysia ni. 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
0: Local stories.
2: So mungkin kita mulakan dengan the first you rasa this is time untuk you rap, you know.
1: Faham. The moment that I decide that I want to rap, it's actually dari kecil kan, dekat rumah my mom selalu buka lagu-lagu, contoh Linkin Park. Yes, and Michael Jackson song. She's a big fan of Michael Jackson, Linkin Park, and then Eminem. Yes, betul. So dia akan buka lagu hits, and time tu Eminem pun release I think album Recovery, something like that. So I dengar lagu-lagu tu, macam my mom tanya, eh kenapa you tak nak try nyanyi? I was like, okay, maybe let's do it. Then I sing. My mom said, you can sing, you can actually sing well. Then I said, okay, fine. Then I check out Eminem. Eh, ni apa ni kan? Rap. I try rap. Kat situ, I feel like I fall in love with rap. Yes, but I didn't want to make song pun. Time tu kecil lagi. I was like 12 years old. Sampai, kalau korang ingat, Paul Walker passed away.
2: Okay.
0: Rest in peace.
1: Yes, one of my favorite actor. So I sedih gila. Time tu ada satu lagu keluar untuk dia, See You Again. From the See You Again, I try to tulis my own version. I tulis how I feel towards Paul Walker because he inspired me to act, untuk berlakon semua. Then I feel like, okay, I can actually write song. Then I made my own songs, bought some beats from my friend in a cheap price, trying to record. Then I know, okay, I'm gonna make music. I want to make music. I can write.
0: Wow. Macam tu. Wow. Oh, that's awesome, man.
1: Yeah.
0: You know, on behalf of Rakita, thank you for being vulnerable. It's not easy for a man to be vulnerable, for a man to express, you know, like honest feelings. Thank you so much.
1: Appreciate you.
0: Because of that, you are here today, and kita nak borak lagi tentang kerjaya awal dan juga perjalanan music Francis Roman. Stay tuned with us hanya di YTJT.
3: 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Dah tiba masa untuk aku catch this flight.

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0: Yang tak tahu jadi tahu, kita sekarang ni melangkah masuk ke YTJT bersama Bob, Heidi and also Francis Roman. So here's the thing, kita of course we need to give this man his flowers. So pada tahun, you know, awal-awal dulu 2017 specifically, beliau mula mendapat perhatian international. We're proud to be Malaysian sebab beliau terpilih sebagai top 4 finalist di Elof Perth Amplified oleh MTV Asia 2017. And it's not just that, Akar Umbi Arena Rap Battle. Every hip hop artist tahu, for you to be a rap battler kan, it's a different kind of league. Dia memang different arena. Kalau korang tengok KOTD, King of the Dot, korang pun akan tahu it's a very difficult thing to do. Francis, he built his credibility secara underground melalui banyak pertandingan rap battle tempatan, and you won. That's right. And also dengan lirik yang sangat tajam, critical, and also kebolehan untuk berfikir secara pantas. And also beliau juga merupakan pengasas bersama kolektif kandungan YouTube popular, which is FKK Heroes, Bob.
1: Dan tontonan melebihi millions, eh?
0: Yes, sir.
1: Wow. So tanya Francis for this benda.
2: Thank
1: semua.
2: You so much, man.
1: Okay, nak tanya juga berkenaan tentang, kita tahu you viral baru-baru ni dengan you punya rap yang laju and berbahasa Melayu yang sangat-sangat precise lah kita katakan. 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
2: First of all, I think I nak cakap terima kasih pada semua kawan-kawan Melayu.
1: Yeah. Okay.
2: This is the most important thing. Because sebelum I datang KL, belajar uni, I borak Melayu, I think pelat. 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Just like any Chinese that you heard out there. Maybe I was better a little bit. And then I masuk uni. Macam biasa, SEM 1, semester 1, akan duduk rumah bujang. 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So, 9 Melayu. I'm the only one non-Malay. And then diorang borak, diorang kenalkan siapa Joe Flizzo, siapa Sonawan, siapa Malik, siapa Ultimate. I was like, man, I gotta do this though. I really gotta do this. The first song I listened to is Apa Khabar. Aku tanya, they was like, man, I wanna do this, man. I try to write, I training, borak dengan kawan-kawan Melayu setiap hari. I feel like, kenapa I can be fluent as Melayu? I feel like, man, it's time for me to do rap. That's the only point that I feel like I'm gonna do Malay rap. I can buat.
1: Okay.
2: Yes. So macam mana nak mantapkan tu? Actually, I don't have a specific method that I training kat rumah, tak. I just memang melalui lepak-lepak dengan kawan. 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The slang I pick it up. 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I was like, okay, let's do it. I can speak
1: Malay. Yep, throughout your experience, you dapat semua benda ni.
2: Yes.
1: Alright.
2: Yes.
1: Okay, satu lagi juga sebelum kita akan pergi ke next punya session, kan. 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
2: 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I feel like, sebab tu bukan one take. Tu a few takes I took. And ada yang I off beat sebelum tu. So I feel like the hardest part is just on tempo. 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But for suku kata memang susah. 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Yes.
1: Alright. 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

0: Yang tak tahu jadi tahu. 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And kita also, you know, nak shout out, you know, banyak karya-karya yang bagus daripada beliau. For example, Wang Semaju, OK Je, Spirit Out, lagu-lagu awal kegemaran peminat yang memang put him on the map. And also, right, kita ada satu lagu baru which is masih dekat Melaka. And also Reality Dunia. All of this like macam underground songs yang memang mengukuhkan lagi Francis Roman punya storytelling, which is based on honesty. Mm-hmm. Yeah.
1: Alright. So, Francis, macam mana you kawal you punya articulation bila you speak laju kan? Lepas tu, diction bahasa Melayu tetap tajam kat telinga orang. So,
2: This start dengan I think 2018-19 macam tu. Mm-hmm. 2017, sorry, I think 2017, I was still in college. I obsessed dengan fast rap.
1: Oh,
2: memang obsessed. 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Eminem, Twista, and Rebel XD, and yang bullet rapper. So every morning habis kelas, kini ada saksi tau, my housemate dulu dekat college kan. 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So honestly, macam contoh lagu Rap God, I've been rapping for the fast part yang Rap God tu, mm-hmm. since 2017-16 I training. So I can actually handle fast rap very well. Just that recently, baru I figure out why not I do content untuk I switch to Bahasa Melayu. Bahasa Melayu, and then I posted, and I feel like I actually can do it. Because I tried and I noticed that, wait, boleh je buat. And I post, betul-betul viral.
1: Ada beza ke Francis, English and Malay punya speed laju?
2: Okay, personally, which one is harder for me is English. Oh. Fast rap, personally, honestly. Malay, I think because I speak... I handle the slang, Melayu punya slang, well, quite well. So I feel like, okay, it's easier for me to catch. But it's still really hard if you really speed it up. Kalau kita lajukan betul-betul macam Godzilla tu, susah. I still feel susah. Memang I dah post content tu dah viral, tapi if anyone ask me boleh ke buat bila-bila, I would say maybe not. It's really hard.
0: Right, yeah. And there's a lot of people, right, especially like macam the younger audience yang tengok you punya content, and diorang pun macam inspired juga to pull off, you know, that huge feat, which is to like macam do double tempos, mm-hmm. and like macam rap penyusunan suku kata, you want to fit everything in, like macam, you know. So ada tak apa-apa tips, you know, especially when it comes to like breathing control, especially when it comes to like, you know, cadence, clarity, like you mentioned earlier, ada tak macam petua for people yang, you know? Yeah,
2: I think kalau the content that I did, which is Godzilla, Rap God, The Look At Me Now, semua I switch to Malay and fast rap kan, I think satu benda yang I notice betul-betul membantu is stamina. And how do I improve stamina is actually straight to the point directly. I think I work out a lot and it helps me. I feel it. Yes, the 1,000 push-ups, if you can see on my bio Instagram, that's real. And I feel like it really helped me. It just helped me like that. I tak boleh nak explain, tapi sebab the 1,000 push-ups, I'll finish in like an hour of and 20 minutes. Mm-hmm. And during the 1 hour 20 minutes tu, akan sangat-sangat penat. You tak boleh nak nafas sangat. You akan rasa pening-pening sikit sebab it's too harsh. And when I switch it up to rap, I use that stamina, I can accomplish a lot of things. Example, the Godzilla is very obvious.
0: Dia nampak. Facts, kalau tak reti nak jaga diri, saya nak jaga music. Facts.
2: Betul. Mm-hmm. I'm not gonna lie. Betul. Mm-hmm. Okay. Betul.
1: Alright, mungkin lepas ni kita akan subscribe dengan Francis untuk
2: PT.
0: Yeah. Okay. 1,000 push-ups except for
1: Sunday.
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1: As I grow more, right, I notice ada rapper yang memang tak boleh go fast. 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
0: Okay.
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0: Oh.
1: Yeah, it's a normal thing. 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Okay. Yeah. 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It's about your rhymes, your meaning, your bars. We want to see that internal, syllables. We want to see that external syllables. 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
0: So along you dah sebut pasal rhymes semua, nak tahu tentang juga you punya, meletakkan keseimbangan antara rhyme dan juga lyrics yang kompleks-kompleks. 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
1: I think rap, orang, I saw this interview dekat US lah. 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You have to have speed, maybe a little bit it's fine to play around, but rhyme tu, you have to have rhyme. You have to. 100%.
2: I mean, facts, right? R-A-P, rhythm and poetry.
1: Yeah,
2: poetry aspect of it. So, like, macam, okay, it's awesome, right, that you initiated, like, macam this topic. And this is a conversation yang kita selalu macam tanya jugalah tu, like most rappers, right? Which one is more important, the beat or the lyrics?
1: Both though. I would say the balance is really the concept yin yang though. Balance is important. 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I think the proper word is suitable beat untuk menceritakan benda. Tak boleh juga. 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Very important is like 50-50. 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It's 50-50. Yes. Seimbang. Sangat.
2: That's
1: penting.
2: Awesome.
0: Yes. Yeah. Alright. 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
3: Yo. 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

0: Alright guys, sekarang ni memang dope di mana kita ada YTJT. 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
1: Yeah, yeah.
2: Right. 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

0: Francis, dan ini masa untuk kita say goodbye lah. 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
1: Thanks dude. 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
0: yeah. Alright. Okay. 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
2: Thank you so much for having me, seriously.
0: Alright.
2: Thank you.
0: So maybe ada kata-kata yang you nak sampaikan, silakan.
2: Honestly, to my listeners, if you know me, if you don't know me, I hope today you get to know me, you search me up, trying to support me. But if you know me, I appreciate you listening to me, and I'm gonna try to put out more music, be it rap genre, be it EDM genre. I just want to say that I do everything from the love of my heart. I'm not gonna lie, I always do it from the love of my heart, even if I dance, because I love dancing, I love beats, I love DJ, I love beat matching, beat mixing. So if I do it from the love of my heart, I hope y'all can support me. Mm-hmm. Mm. Alright. 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I love y'all, man. For real.
0: Oof. Okay, we love you guys too.
2: I love you, Bob.
0: I love you too. Alright. Okay, guys. So semoga Francis, you punya career music akan terus mekar. And looking forward lah, satu hari nanti boleh tengok you dekat stadium Bukit Jalil perform, you know, like
2: thank
0: concert
2: you,
0: you know.
2: I mean.
0: And
2: thank
0: jangan lupa
2: so
0: waktu tu berlaku, ambil I sebagai you punya backup dance.
2: Boleh.
0: Yes.
2: Bob and Heidi memang ada windmill lah.
0: Okay, windmill.
2: Tengah handstand ke, backflip ke.
0: Alright, thank you.
1: But seriously though, you know, like final words from us juga kan, jangan berhenti jadi diri sendiri. Don't stop being yourself.
2: Wow.
1: Yeah, thank you so much for being authentic, and thank you so much for, you know, like creating arts, constantly creating something out of nothing. We appreciate you, man.
2: That's the greatest motivation for today. For
0: all right.
1: Yeah. Heck yeah.
0: So your media social, share sikit, maybe people nak reach you lepas ni.
2: Yeah, feel free follow me on Instagram, Francis, FRANCIS _ ROMANISM. Francis Romanism. A little bit long, tapi harap korang boleh cari lah, okay. And TikTok pun sama, Francis Roman. You search me up, I'm there. Okay, support.
0: Alright, so semoga kita semua akan terus memekarkan industri kreatif dekat Malaysia ini. 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
1: 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Yo, yo,
0: let's
1: yo, yo.
0: Go.
2: Alright, sihat dah Francis?
3: Sihat, sihat, sihat. 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
3: Thanks for having me though.
2: Yeah, okay. Seorang rapper, seorang b-boy punya crew,
0: yep.
2: Termasuk juga suka buat 1000 push-up every day except for Sunday. Okay, so kata juga tengah into this gravity, into juga DJ. Oh, Four Elements, you siapa
3: betul,
2: eh?
3: Betul, betul.
2: Menghayati semua.
3: Love to explore.
2: Okay.
3: Yes.
2: Alright, so empat-empat ni yang you rasa you punya core lah, minat yang paling suka sekali.
3: I am very into especially duo, which is rap and breaking.
2: Okay.
3: But I think rap is always on my top.
2: Oh.
3: Yeah, rap is always the one.
0: Alright, buat yang tak kenal Francis Roman ni, just like, you know, a quick introduction. Francis Roman adalah seorang penyanyi rap and also penulis lagu yang berbangsa Cina Malaysia, yang tampil sangat-sangat unik dekat dalam gelanggang hip-hop Malaysia ni. 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
2: Seronok untuk dengar rap daripada Francis sebab kita rasa boleh relate sebab ada, you know, bahasa yang digunakan, cerita yang dibawa. 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
0: Local stories.
2: So mungkin kita mulakan dengan the first you rasa this is time untuk you rap, you know.
3: Faham. The moment that I decide that I want to rap, it's actually dari kecil kan, dekat rumah my mom selalu buka lagu-lagu, contoh Linkin Park. Yes, and Michael Jackson song. She's a big fan of Michael Jackson, Linkin Park and then Eminem. Yes, betul. So dia akan buka lagu hits, and time tu Eminem pun release I think album Recovery, something like that. So I dengar lagu-lagu tu. 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Then I said, okay, fine. 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

0: 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Yes, yeah. But I didn't want to make song pun. 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Sampai kalau korang ingat Paul Walker pass away.
1: Okay.
2: Rest in peace.
0: Yes, one of my favorite actor. So I sedih gila. Time tu ada satu lagu keluar untuk dia. See You Again. From the See You Again, I try to tulis my own version. I tulis how I feel towards Paul Walker because he inspired me to act, untuk berlakon semua. 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Then I made my own songs, bought some beats from my friend in a cheap price, trying to record. Then I know, okay, I'm gonna make music. I wanna make music. I can write.
2: Wow. Macam tu. Wow. Oh, that's awesome, man.
0: Yeah, yeah.
2: You know, on behalf of Rakita, thank you for being vulnerable. It's not easy for a man to be vulnerable, for a man to express, you know, like honest feelings. Thank you so much.
0: Appreciate you.
2: Because of that, you are here today. And kita nak borak lagi tentang kerjaya awal dan juga perjalanan music Francis Roman. Stay tuned with us hanya di YTJT. Throwback. 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

0: Throwback. 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
1: Yang tak tahu jadi tahu. 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Woo-hoo. So here's the thing. Kita of course lah, we need to give this man his flowers. So pada tahun, you know, awal-awal dulu 2017 specifically, beliau mula mendapat perhatian international. We're proud to be Malaysian sebab beliau terpilih sebagai top 4 finalist di Elof Perth Amplified oleh MTV Asia 2017. And it's not just that. Akar Umbi Arena Rap Battle. Every hip hop artist tahu, for you to be a rap battler kan, it's a different kind of league. Dia memang different arena. Kalau korang tengok KOTD, King of the Dot, korang pun akan tahu. It's a very difficult thing to do. Francis, he built his credibility secara underground melalui banyak pertandingan rap battle tempatan, and you won. That's right. And also dengan lirik yang sangat tajam, critical, and also kebolehan untuk berfikir secara pantas. And also beliau juga merupakan pengasas bersama kolektif kandungan YouTube popular, which is FKK Heroes, Bob.
2: Dan tontonan melebihi millions, eh?
1: Yes, sir.
2: Wow. So tanya Francis for this benda.
3: Thank
2: semua.
3: You so much, man.
2: Okay, nak tanya juga berkenaan tentang, kita tahu you viral baru-baru ni dengan you punya rap yang laju and berbahasa Melayu yang sangat-sangat precise lah kita katakan. 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
3: First of all, I think I nak cakap terima kasih pada semua kawan-kawan Melayu.
2: Yeah. Okay.
3: This is the most important thing. Because sebelum I datang KL, belajar uni, I borak Melayu, I think pelat. Bukan I think, memang pelat. Just like any Chinese that you heard out there. Maybe I was better a little bit. And then I masuk uni. Macam biasa, SEM 1, semester 1, akan duduk rumah bujang. 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So, 9 Melayu. I'm the only one non-Malay. And then diorang borak, diorang kenalkan siapa Joe Flizzo, siapa Sonawan, siapa Malik, siapa Ultimate. I was like, man, I gotta do this though. Like, I really gotta do this. The first song I listened to is Apa Khabar. Aku tanya, they was like, man, I wanna do this, man. I try to write, I training, borak dengan kawan-kawan Melayu setiap hari. I feel like, kenapa I can be fluent as Melayu? I feel like, man, it's time for me to do rap. That's the only point that I feel like I'm gonna do Malay rap. I can but.
2: Okay.
3: Yes. So macam mana nak mantapkan tu, actually I don't have a specific method that I training kat rumah, tak. I just memang melalui lepak-lepak dengan kawan. 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Eh, kau ni jangan le, kau ni. Macam tu. I was like, okay, let's do it. I can speak Malay.
2: Wow. Throughout your experience, you dapat semua benda ni.
3: Yes.
2: Alright.
3: Yes.
2: Okay, satu lagi juga sebelum kita akan pergi ke next punya session, kan. 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
3: I think everything, if I shoot, nak cakap pasal content tu kan, laju tu kan, I think everything is equally hard. 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But for suku kata memang susah. 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Yes, yes.
2: Alright. 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
0: Throwback. 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
1: 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And today we are with Francis Roman. And kita also, you know, nak shout out, you know, banyak karya-karya yang bagus daripada beliau. For example, Wang Semaju, OK Je, Spirit Out, lagu-lagu awal kegemaran peminat yang memang put him on the map. And also, right, kita ada satu lagu baru which is masih dekat Melaka. And also Reality Dunia. All of this like macam underground songs yang memang mengukuhkan lagi Francis Roman punya storytelling, which is based on honesty. Mm-hmm. Yeah.
2: Alright. So, Francis, macam mana you kawal you punya articulation bila you speak laju kan? Lepas tu, diction bahasa Melayu tetap tajam kat telinga orang. So,
3: This start dengan, I think 2018-19 macam tu. Mm-hmm. 2017, sorry, I think. 2017, I was still in college. I obsessed dengan fast rap.
2: Oh,
3: memang obsessed. Contoh Busta Rhyme, Eminem, Twista, and Rebel XD, and yang bullet rapper. So every morning habis kelas, kini ada saksi tau, my housemate dulu dekat college kan. 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So honestly, macam contoh lagu Rap God, I've been rapping for the fast part yang Rap God tu since 2017-16 I training. So I can actually handle fast rap very well. Just that recently baru I figure out why not I do content untuk I switch to Bahasa Melayu. Bahasa Melayu, and then I posted and I feel like I actually can do it. Because I tried and I noticed that, wait, boleh je buat. And I post betul-betul viral.
2: Oh, ada beza ke Francis, English and Malay punya speed laju?
3: Okay, personally, which one is harder for me is English. Oh. Fast rap, personally, honestly. Malay, I think because I speak, I handle the slang, Melayu punya slang, well, quite well. So I feel like, okay, it's easier for me to catch. But it's still really hard if you really speed it up. Oh. Kalau kita lajukan betul-betul macam Godzilla tu, susah. I still feel susah. Memang I dah post content tu dah viral, tapi if anyone ask me boleh ke buat bila-bila, I would say maybe not. It's really hard.
1: Right, yeah. And there's a lot of people, right, especially like macam the younger audience yang tengok you punya content, and diorang pun macam inspired juga to pull off, you know, that huge feat, which is to like macam do double tempos, and like macam rap penyusunan suku kata, you want to fit everything in, like macam, you know. So ada tak apa-apa tips, you know, especially when it comes to like breathing control, especially when it comes to like, you know, cadence clarity, like you mentioned earlier, ada tak macam petua for people yang, you know? Yeah,
3: I think kalau the content that I did, which is Godzilla, Rap God, The Look At Me Now, semua I switch to Malay and fast rap kan, I think satu benda yang I notice betul-betul membantu is stamina. And how do I improve stamina is actually straight to the point directly. I think I work out a lot and it helps me. I feel it. Yes, the 1,000 push-ups, as you can see on my bio Instagram, that's real. And I feel like it really helped me. It just helped me like that. I tak boleh nak explain, tapi sebab the 1,000 push-ups, I'll finish in like an hour of and 20 minutes. And during the 1 hour 20 minutes tu, akan sangat-sangat penat. You tak boleh nak nafas sangat. You akan rasa pening-pening sikit sebab it's too harsh. And when I switch it up to rap, I use that stamina, I can accomplish a lot of things. Example, the Godzilla is very obvious.
1: Facts. Kalau tak reti nak jaga diri, saya nak jaga music. Facts.
3: Betul.
2: Alright, mungkin lepas ni kita akan subscribe dengan Francis untuk
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2: As I grow more, right, I notice ada rapper yang memang tak boleh go fast. 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I open a beat, I rap fast as possible. 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
1: Okay.
2: Macam tu.
1: Tongue Twister, adakah benda tu macam sesuatu yang macam like disgrace ke dia perkara biasa?
2: Perkara biasa. 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Yeah, it's a normal thing. Yeah. Okay. Yeah. Nak cakap semua rapper yang power is yang boleh rap laju, bukan juga. Rap is not about just fast. It's about your rhymes, your meaning, your bars. We want to see that internal, syllables. We want to see that external syllables. We want to see that multi syllables.
1: So along you dah sebut pasal rhyme semua, nak tahu tentang juga you punya, meletakkan keseimbangan antara rhyme dan juga lyrics yang kompleks. 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
2: I think rap, orang, I saw this interview dekat US lah. 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Memang deep and meaningful is important, but for me rhyme is still, if you talk about 10 important things, meaningful things, but you don't have a rhyme, that's not rap. That's maybe you're just pantun pun rhyme, nampak? 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So rap, I think seimbang tu sangat penting. You have to have speed maybe a little bit, it's fine to play around, but rhyme tu, you have to have rhyme. You have to. 100%.
3: I mean, facts, right? R.A.P. Rhythm and poetry.
2: Yeah.
3: The poetry aspect of it. So, like, macam, okay, it's awesome, right, that you initiated, like, macam, this topic. And this is a conversation yang kita selalu macam tanya jugalah tu, like most rappers, right? Which one is more important, the beat or the lyrics?
2: Both, though. I would say the balance is really the concept yin yang though. Balance is important. Like if you not on a good beat, bukan good beat lah. I think the proper word is suitable beat untuk menceritakan benda. 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Very important is like 50-50. There's no way it's 60-40 or 55-45. It's 50-50. Yes, seimbang. Sangat.
3: That's
2: penting.
3: Awesome.
1: Yes. Yeah. Alright. So kejap lagi mungkin kita akan dapat dengar secara eksklusif dekat Rakita tentang Francis yang akan put a rhyme and put the lyrics together in 50-50 and konsep yin and yang tadi. Alright, terus kekal untuk Rakita. 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
0: Throwback. 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
2: Thanks though. You know, to be honest,
1: thanks. Alright. Okay. 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
3: Thank you so much for having me, seriously. Alright.
1: So maybe ada kata-kata yang you nak sampaikan. Silakan.
3: Honestly, to my listeners, if you know me, if you don't know me, I hope today you get to know me. You search me up, trying to support me. But if you know me, I appreciate you listening to me, and I'm gonna try to put out more music, be it rap genre, be it EDM genre. I just want to say that I do everything from the love of my heart. I'm not gonna lie, I always do it from the love of my heart. Even if I dance, because I love dancing, I love beats, I love DJ, I love beat matching, beat mixing. So, if I do it from the love for my heart, I hope y'all can support me. Mm-hmm. Mm. Alright. Okay. I love y'all, man. For real.
1: Oof, okay, we love you guys too.
3: I love you, Bob.
1: I love you too. Alright. Okay, guys. So, semoga Francis, you punya career music akan terus, mekar. And looking forward lah satu hari nanti boleh tengok you dekat stadium Bukit Jalil perform,
3: I mean.
1: And jangan lupa waktu tu berlaku, ambil I sebagai you punya backup dance.
3: Boleh.
1: Yes.
3: Bob and Heidi memang ada windmill lah.
1: Okay, windmill.
3: Tengah handstand ke, backflip ke.
1: Alright, thank you.
2: But seriously though, final words from us juga kan. Jangan berhenti jadi diri sendiri. Don't stop being yourself.
3: Wow.
2: Yeah, thank you so much for being authentic, and thank you so much for, creating arts, constantly creating something out of nothing. We appreciate you, man.
3: That's the greatest motivation for today, for
1: real. Alright.
2: Yeah. Heck yeah.
1: So, your media social, share sikit, maybe people nak reach you lepas ni.
3: Yeah, feel free, follow me on Instagram, Francis, FRANCIS _ ROMANISM. Francis Romanism. A little bit long, tapi harap korang boleh cari lah, okay. And TikTok pun sama, Francis Roman. You search me up, I'm there. Okay, yeah. Support.
1: Alright, so semoga kita semua akan terus memekarkan industri kreatif dekat Malaysia ini. 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
0: Throwback. 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
1: Rakan Muda Presents My Sukan Corner. 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Mark, disebabkan semata-mata trend ke atau kenapa awak tukar sukan daripada flag football ke Hyrox?
2: Hyrox definitely is a trend, but I didn't change because I know that Hyrox is a high intensity kind of workout regime. I actually took Hyrox because two things here. I had a very good friend of mine who got me to join a first class, and I don't really do these kind of things. And actually, due to my first experience in my first class, it was good. It was tough, but it was good. That's where I saw that me doing Hyrox more now does elevate or improve my cardio and how my body should be physically be fit to do the exercise and so to play flag football.
1: So flag football adalah sukan berlandaskan community. Is it Hyrox juga macam tu?
2: Yes, Hyrox is macam like any studios, gym studio you go to, they have their own community, which is good and which is advisable to have. Hyrox is like a program where people come together, stick to the same workout and regime they need to do to accomplish. It's same thing as competing. Flag football, competition, Hyrox, same thing. You go to any events, the competition is, the main competition is actually not your opponents but yourself, because it does involve mental state of how and where you're at, and also it shows your current level of your fitness. Now that is not controllable, because how you want to control your sleep, your stress level, work, because working out and playing flag football sports, any sports you play, is a luxury. Because you must put your time, because the main thing you need to do is working. You have to work, right? So to invest your time into that takes a lot of effort, because it does affect your mental state, where sometimes you get too tired and too exhausted. People tend to push. Again, pushing is good, but there's a yes and no, because I'm in the field of fitness, and sometimes it does disrupt people's sleeping pattern or how they feel when they work out or any other ordinary day. So that's why Hyrox to train, it does help boost up your, it does help boost up your body condition, how you should be able to do the workout, and also it does help you out during your day-to-day routine.

0: Saksikan video penuh sekarang di YouTube Rakita.
1: Rakan Muda Presents My Sukan Corner. Bukan selamat datang kepada Mark Kang. Sejauh mana you rasa Hyrox ini boleh membawa nama negara kita?
2: So basically what I feel that where Hyrox stands is like a trend where it will be there temporarily. I might be wrong because what I see is Hyrox has always been there.
1: Mm-hmm.
2: It's just that it came to Malaysia like a couple of years ago, like a year or two ago, okay. You know, and people have been talking about it. So what I feel that what it will keep the trend going is gym, to have gym like where all the athletes that represent the gym to do Hyrox is the community that maintains that pace. Because without community like who goes for Hyrox, there won't be Hyrox.
1: Okay.
2: From my personal point of view.
1: Okay.
2: Because the people are the one representing, training, talking about Hyrox, posting on Instagram, going to other countries, competing with the gym's name, coming back with trophy, you know, so things like that inspire other people to like participate and join the next one. Because if there's no people to be inspirational, to involve people to go, then it's gonna be tough, I feel. So I believe that to my sources that Malaysia will host its first Hyrox event end of the year.
1: Mm-hmm.
2: So that would be great to see not just Malaysians competing, but all around the world they'll be coming to Malaysia to do it. So that could be the start of it, you know. And there are gyms out there. I know good friends are opening up gyms and licensing them to make it as a Hyrox licensed gym for people to come in and do their workout.
1: Mm-hmm.
2: So, you know, as how trends go, it will maintain. But I feel that events like this, other trends will come in and people will be talking about that. Mm-hmm. So we'll see how this couple of years Hyrox will be in Malaysia.
1: Okay.

0: Rakan Muda Presents My Sukan Corner. Bukan selamat datang kepada Mark Kang. Apa tahap yang paling reliable untuk seseorang to join HYROX ataupun everyone can join?
1: I believe any workout event, you know, like HYROX itself, anybody can join, but the consequences is how do you perform during that day. So preparation is key to anything that you do, you know. So if somebody would like to join HYROX, they need to set a time, like a schedule, for them to prepare themselves to do the workout routine, because doing those one workout does elevate your heart rate. Okay. So it brings your heart rate to a different state of how you are right now, as how we both are talking right now. Okay. So preparing your body and being in a safety measurement to complete the workout safely and also not injuring yourself.
0: Okay.
1: So again, I believe it does also come down to high confidence to do the exercise, because you're competing in the big crowd, close out to 2,000 or could be more in an event, and people are looking at what you're doing. Okay. And right now it's the hottest topic of HYROX. Okay. So the moment you say that I'm going for HYROX, and people are like, wow,
0: okay,
1: that's the first thing. Okay. And say, are you prepared or are you ready?
0: Mm.
1: And that's where you talk about your journey, that like, yes, I worked for 3 months to 6 months to prepare to go for whichever country they would like to compete.
0: Okay.
1: But it's not easy, because some people might be unfit,
0: okay,
1: to do HYROX because of the trend.
0: Okay.
1: Again, preparation is very important. It might not sit to their expectation of their timing.
0: Mm-hmm.
1: But again, because of their first HYROX, they might go for a second one to beat their timing.
0: Okay. So, adakah itu bermakna memang siapa-siapa yang nak memulakan aktiviti HYROX ni harus ada preparation?
1: Mesti. Have to. Yeah, because you cannot simply just, in any competition or team sport,
0: mm-hmm,
1: or even a job interview, you cannot go in not prepared.
0: Okay.
1: Because you want to not disappoint yourself.
0: Okay.
1: So you will need to know to do the basic preparation for yourself.
0: Okay.
1: You know, like, you know, meal prep, training, sleeping pattern, things like that throughout the leading towards HYROX or any other events that you would like to participate. So yeah, so preparation is very, very important.
0: Okay, kena ada jugalah. Apakah antara starter pack yang perlu ada untuk someone yang nak join HYROX?
1: Oh, do your research first before you do HYROX and hit the gym.
0: What?
1: Yeah, you have to, for me personally, to do HYROX, you cannot like, oh, today you look opening slot in Singapore or China or whatever.
0: Not pergi.
1: Join. Not really. Okay. I mean, you can, but again, you will not be pleased to see your result, or you could actually harm yourself by doing the exercise.
2: Saksikan video

0: The light of my life is going out tonight in a pink champagne Corvette. 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
0: I sleep 3 feet above the street.

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The stars are made. 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
1: Plata energy, Plata energy. 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
1: Hi, Mustard on the beat, Depot in rap. He a freak though, man down. Call like Amber Lambs, tell him pre bro. Nella new to the cross, he walk around like Tizo. What's up with these jabroni air? Trying to see Compton, the industry can hate me. Marlon, they mama, how many ops you really got? I mean, it's too many options. I'm finna pass on this body, I'm John Stockton.

Drake. I hear you like I'm young. You better not ever go to cell block one. To any that talk to him and they in love, just make sure you hide your little sister from him. They tell me Chubb's the only one that get your hand-me-downs and party at the party playing with his nose now. And by

the town folk to make them richer. Fast forward 2024, you got the same agenda. You run to Atlanta when you need a check balance. Let me break it down for you, this the real challenge. You call Future when you didn't see the club. Hey, what? Lil Baby help you get your lingo up. What? 21, get your first street cred.

I ponder of something great. My lungs will fill and then deflate. They fill with fire, exhale desire. I know it's dire, my time today. I have these thoughts, so often I ought to replace that slot with what I once bought. Cause somebody stole my car radio, and now I just sit in silence. Sometimes quiet is violent. I find it hard to hide it. My pride is no longer inside. It's on my sleeve, my skin will scream, reminding me of who I killed inside my dream. I hate this car that I'm driving. There's no hiding for me. I'm forced to deal with what I feel. There is no distraction to mask what is real. I could pull the steering wheel. I have these thoughts, so often I ought to replace that slot with what I once bought. Cause somebody stole my car radio, and now I just sit in silence.

I ponder of something terrifying, cause this time there's no sound to hide behind. I find over the course of our human existence, one thing consists of consistence, and it's that we're all battling fear. Oh dear, I don't know if we know why we're

0: 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Presenting finalist top 15 Anugerah Lagu Indie 2025.
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2: It's faded and it's certain. The story of our life got into something

0: Hey, hi. I'm Bunga. I've been DJing and involved in the local music since I was a teenager. So from the early days of the local underground scene all the way to festivals and then becoming a DJ myself. So I guess I've been involved in music almost my entire life, whether it's as a DJ or as a hobby. Well, how the DJ scene has evolved, I guess nowadays is so much easier to actually become a DJ because there's so many tools and so many opportunities for you to learn how to DJ. You know, back in the day when I first started, there was no YouTube, there was no tutorial, all these softwares that you can download, you know, that you can learn how to DJ easily. You need to actually have equipment, you need to have a turntable decks, you need to have a CDJ in order to learn how to become a DJ. So the bar has become much more easier to try and become a DJ. And also the number of DJs nowadays is of course a lot more than how it used to be. But I guess the number of professional DJs or DJs that are actually really doing it for a living is still not that many, you know, because I guess it's just the demand for DJs nowadays is not as high as it used to be. So sebenarnya, actually, this whole DJ thing, we got into it as an accident. And also, I never thought that I'll become a DJ. So because when we first started messing around, it was actually among our friends. I started DJing because two of the original Twilight Action guys, they were playing in a bar in Bangsa, and then they just ajak, hey, come and play lah, you know, just play. So that time also is just basically put in the CD and then start, you know, don't even know how to mix properly, don't even know what is all this equipment is for, you know. But we slowly learn from there, I guess. No, just so I'm a self-taught DJ. I never went to DJ school. You know, everything that I know is basically from practice. But I guess it also shows because I'm not a very technical DJ. I'm more of song selector DJ. You know, I mean, I can still mix and do all the stuff, but I think it's more about bringing my listeners on the journey. You know, trying to bring them on the journey. You know, rather than playing all the hit songs or all the well-known songs for people, you know.
1: Saksikan video penuh sekarang di YouTube Rakita.